0: Mind Games from John Lennon. As we turn off our minds, relax, and float downstream in the Time Warp Canoe. Up next, it's 1986 all over again. So don't go away. There's no avoiding it.
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4: I'm meteorologist Laura Lockwood with your KX 92 weatherology forecast. Lulls level off around 39 tonight under clear skies, northerly winds around 5 miles per hour. Mainly sunny skies tomorrow, daytime highs approaching 66. Lulls level off around 53 tomorrow night. Lots of sunshine and dry Tuesday and Wednesday, mid-70s Tuesday, upper 60s by Wednesday. I'm meteorologist Laura Lockwood on KX 92, currently 58.
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7: 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Ugh.

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2: Okay, before we came here tonight, I was at a restaurant and I ate dinner there, right? Because the guy at the front door said, no volleyball. What?
3: That's what he said, right?
2: So anyways, we ate there and it was one of those revolving restaurants and it was revolving at like 80 miles an hour. There were no tables or chairs, they were just stuck to the wall. The food was going by. And I spilled some water on me and it dried right away.
0: Now more from the year Van Halen opened their 5150 tour. The first one with new lead singer Sammy Hagar. It's 1986 in the Time Warp.

0: finishing off 1986 with Land of Confusion from Genesis. And we'll play another round of Who's Playing when we return to the Time Warp.
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14: I'm meteorologist Alora Lockwood with your KX92 weatherology forecast. Lulz of Aloft around 39. Tonight, under clear skies, northerly winds around 5 miles per hour. Mainly sunny skies. Tomorrow, daytime highs approaching 66. Lulz of Aloft around 53 tomorrow night. Lots of sunshine and dry Tuesday and Wednesday. Mid-70s Tuesday, upper 60s by Wednesday. I'm meteorologist Alora Lockwood on KX92. Currently 58.
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21: Hi, this is Bill St. James with another edition of Who's Playing? Where we ask you to identify a mystery artist playing or singing on a familiar track. First up, David Bowie. His 1972 song Changes features some mighty fine sax, especially at the end. Our question is, who's the well-known musician playing it? Our answer, after we hear David from his Hunky Dory album. It's Changes in the Time Warp.

0: Joe Cocker covering the Beatles with a little help from my friends on Time Warp. We asked who was playing lead guitar for Joe, and it's none other than Jimmy Page, right around the time he was starting Led Zeppelin. And that's it for this amazing, if I do say so, edition of Who's Playing Anyhow? And now's a great time to check out Time Warp on Facebook. Just search Time Warp with Bill St. James and like us. That and a little takeout food. Time Warp was produced by Dan Fermento and Rob Frankel. Written and produced by Frank Guida. Programmed by Tom Powell. Executive producers John McConnell and Andy Denemark. Copyright 2026. I'm Bill St. James with the answer to the trivia question we never asked, Spongeworthy. 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

0: Bob Dylan on KX92, Tangled Up in Blue, your Super 70s classic, 1975. My favorite Bob Dylan song, Hurricane. And that is an epic. It's super long. I think they had to do a little bit of bleeping in that one and edited it down parts of it for radio. I don't know. But anyway, it's a great story. The Doors before that with Light My Fire. We also heard from Loverboy, Turn Me Loose. I'm Rexford Sweetwater. Bill St. James and the Time Warp. That was a good show. I hope you listened to it all. I got to hear part of it. It was good. Let's take 60 seconds out. We'll come back with the weather and Kansas.
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5: I'm meteorologist Laura Lockwood with your KX92 weatherology forecast. Lows around 39 tonight under clear skies, northerly winds around 5 miles per hour. Mainly clear tomorrow, daytime highs approaching 66. Mainly clear skies tomorrow night, lows level off around 53. Lots of sunshine and dry Tuesday and Wednesday, mid-70s, Tuesday, upper 60s by Wednesday. I'm meteorologist Laura Lockwood on KX92. Right now, it's 54 degrees.
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0: Aerosmith saying, "I don't want to miss a thing." Aw, isn't that nice? Fleetwood Mac in there with Monday Morning. We also heard from Yes, owner of A Lonely Heart. Of course, going back to the Stones, we had that as well. I'm Rexford Sweetwater. Joe Cocker and the Grateful Dead coming up before we get to 9 o'clock. Right now, it's your deep cut going back to AC/DC. Who Made Who? Do you remember that movie? I think it was a Stephen King movie. Yeah, I think it was. And it's a great song. I love it. So let's check it out.
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0: Vixen on KX92, Edge of a Broken Heart, your 80s classic track going back to 1988. One of those bands that were all female in an era where there was 99% of just dudes. And they all looked the same. All the guys dressed up just like Vixen with the hair and the makeup. You couldn't tell the difference. It was insane. ELO before that, Evil Woman, Ted Nugent in there as well as Stranglehold. We're going to come back here shortly with Bon Jovi. More here.
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3: I'm meteorologist Laura Lockwood with your KX92 weatherology forecast. Lows around 39 tonight under clear skies, northerly winds around 5 miles per hour. Mainly clear tomorrow, daytime highs approaching 66. Mainly clear skies tomorrow night, lows of aloft around 53. Lots of sunshine and dry Tuesday and Wednesday, mid-70s, Tuesday, upper 60s by Wednesday. I'm meteorologist Laura Lockwood on KX92, currently 50.
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You two, who's going to ride your wild horses on KX92? I'm Rexford Sweetwater. We also heard from Cinderella, The Last Mile. That was your deep cut. I love that very much. I love Cinderella. What else do we have going on here before we get to 10? I'll tell you what, Pete Townsend and Bruce Springsteen. Right now, though, a little bit of David Bowie, if I pulled it out correctly. Rebel, Rebel. Yeah, that's it. On KX92.

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0: Billy Squire on KX92. She's a Runner. This is your 80s classic track going back to 1982. Pink Floyd, of course, another brick in the wall. And we had the James Gang with Walk Away. I'm Rexford Sweetwater. It's now the 10 o'clock hour. 60-second break, and then we'll listen in and see if anything has been changing in the weatherology forecast. They always tell us what's updated and new, and then we'll listen to the cars. Hold on.
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2: I'm meteorologist Laura Lockwood with your KX 92 weatherology forecast. Lows around 39 tonight under clear skies, northerly winds around 5 miles per hour. Mainly clear tomorrow, daytime highs approaching 66. Mainly clear skies tomorrow night, lows of aloft around 53. Lots of sunshine and dry Tuesday and Wednesday, mid-70s Tuesday, upper 60s by Wednesday. I'm meteorologist Laura Lockwood on KX 92. Right now, 48.
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Bang a gong or get it on. You can do that. Bang a gong or get it on. Either way you like.

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3: Heavy

Kansas with Song for America. Not songs, but Song for America. That would be that. That was your deep cut this hour. We also heard from Collective Soul. They did Shine. And going back, yeah, T-Rex. I love that. Bang a gong. I'm Rexford Sweetwater. We have the Beatles on the way, along with Pat Benatar right now, one of my favorite bands. It's AC/DC. This one's called Money Talks on KX92.

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0: America with Lonely People, your Super 70s classic. If we look back, that would be 1974. Cheap Trick in there, Ain't That a Shame, and Bob Seger and the Silver Bullet Band with Beautiful Loser. I'm Rexford Sweetwater. One of my favorite bands also before that was Cinderella with Gypsy Road. Got to throw it all in there. It's our last hour together for the day, and we're going to see if we can come up with some really good stuff. Let's take a 30-second break. We'll come back and check out the weather, and then we'll listen to Lover Boy.
1: Well, it's my favorite day of the year.
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1: It is. 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It's better here.
3: I'm meteorologist Laura Lockwood with your KX 92 weatherology forecast. Lows around 39 tonight under clear skies, northerly winds around 5 miles per hour. Mainly clear tomorrow, daytime highs approaching 66. Mainly clear skies tomorrow night, lows level off around 53. Lots of sunshine and dry Tuesday and Wednesday, mid-70s, Tuesday, upper 60s by Wednesday. I'm meteorologist Laura Lockwood on KX 92. Currently, it's 46 degrees.
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0: Deep Purple Space Truckin' on KX92 along with Golden Earring. They did Radar Love. The Eagles also in there with Lion Eyes. Fleetwood Mac also in the mix. What we get to look forward to here is Jefferson Starship. Supertramp is coming up. Maybe the Beatles if there's time before we get to midnight. Right now, it's time for your deep cut, something from Styx. I'm leaving. Have a good night, everybody.
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2: I'm meteorologist Laura Lockwood with your KX92 weatherology forecast. Lulls will aloft around 39, overnight under clear skies, northeasterly winds around 5 miles per hour. Partly cloudy skies, Monday, highs around 65. Mainly clear skies, Monday night, lows dip down to about 53. Mainly clear and dry, Tuesday and Wednesday, mid-70s, Tuesday, upper 60s, by Wednesday. I'm meteorologist Laura Lockwood on KX92. Right now, 45.
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Every weeknight from 7 p.m. to midnight, Alexandria rocks right here. Hey, I'm Steve Gorman. This is the show that brings you lots of great, insightful stories behind the scenes of all the great tunes and the bands that gave them to us. 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
3: I'm meteorologist Laura Lockwood with your KX92 weatherology forecast. Lulls will blow off around 39, overnight under clear skies, northeasterly winds around 5 miles per hour. Partly cloudy skies, Monday, highs around 65. Mainly clear skies, Monday night, lows dip down to about 53. Mainly clear and dry, Tuesday and Wednesday, mid-70s, Tuesday, upper 60s, by Wednesday. I'm meteorologist Laura Lockwood on KX92. Right now, 43.
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2: I'm meteorologist Laura Lockwood with your KX92 weatherology forecast. Lulz will be off around 39, overnight under clear skies, northeasterly winds around 5 miles per hour. Partly cloudy skies, Monday, highs around 65. Mainly clear skies, Monday night, lows dip down to about 53. Mainly clear and dry, Tuesday and Wednesday, mid-70s, Tuesday, upper 60s, by Wednesday. I'm meteorologist Laura Lockwood on KX92. Right now, it's 45 degrees.
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2: I'm meteorologist Laura Lockwood with your KX92 weatherology forecast. 39 overnight, under clear skies, northeast winds around 5 miles per hour. Partly cloudy skies, Monday, high temperatures reach up to 63. Lows around 51, Monday night, mainly clear skies. Mainly sunny skies and dry, Tuesday and Wednesday, mid-70s, Tuesday, upper 60s, by Wednesday. I'm meteorologist Laura Lockwood on KX92, currently 47.
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2: I'm meteorologist Laura Lockwood with your KX92 weatherology forecast. 39 overnight under clear skies, northeast winds around 5 miles per hour. Partly cloudy skies, Monday, high temperatures reach up to 63. Lows around 51, Monday night, mainly clear skies. Mainly sunny skies and dry, Tuesday and Wednesday, mid-70s, Tuesday, upper 60s by Wednesday. I'm meteorologist Laura Lockwood on KX92. Right now, 43.
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Every weeknight from 7 p.m. to midnight, Alexandria rocks right here. Hey, I'm Steve Gorman. This is the show that brings you lots of great, insightful stories behind the scenes of all the great tunes and the bands that gave them to us. And yeah, we do have a whole lot of fun. So tune in Monday through Friday, 7 p.m. to midnight for Steve Gorman Rocks on the home for real classic rock in West Central Minnesota, KX92.

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0: KX92, John Mellencamp. From the Mission Mechanical Plumbing, Heating, and Air Conditioning Studios, doing that one from the album American Fool, came out back in 1982. Good morning, I'm Michael Wright. Oh, no, it can't be Monday already, but it really is. Partly cloudy, small chance of scattered showers, not till late in the day, and really not an awful lot to worry about there. So let's assume it's just going to be a pretty nice day to be outdoors for fall cleanup or doing whatever you want. Take the dog for a walk later on today. 63 for the high. We're at 44 right now. East wind 7 miles an hour. Leave it right here. Your complete KX92 weather allergy forecast. That's coming up in just a bit. Dire Straits on the way this hour. Pink Floyd from Dark Side of the Moon and more.
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0: KX92 back to 1970 from the album Share the Land. It's a KX92 Super 70s classic, The Guess Who, Hand-Me-Down World. Just like the just like the youngest child, right? It's an Oktoberfest celebration at the Miltona Fire Hall. That's coming up this Saturday from 4 p.m. to 9 p.m. A free will donation bratwurst dinner, a beer garden, stein holding contest. 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
6: I'm meteorologist Laura Lockwood with your KX92 weatherology forecast, brought to you by Egg Country. Sunshine mixed with clouds at times today, with highs around 63. Winds out of the southeast, 8 to 15 miles per hour. Mainly clear skies tonight, 51. High of 75 tomorrow, mainly sunny skies. High is 67 Wednesday, under mainly clear skies. 64 Thursday. I'm meteorologist Laura Lockwood on KX92. Currently 43.
0: Overall, that's a pretty good outlook for the next several days here. East winds 7 miles an hour. And from arguably the greatest album ever, Dark Side of the Moon, it's Pink Floyd on KX92.

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0: KX92 Classic Judas Priest. Remember back in the day, back in our partying days when the fun used to get underway after midnight? Not so much anymore. Good morning, I'm Michael Wright. A couple of activities on the Alexandria Cardinals sports calendar for later on this afternoon and this evening. We'll pass that along for you. Also, recap the Alexandria Blizzard weekend. They've got their home opener coming up this Saturday night at the Prime West Runestone Community Center. Also, not a pretty win for the Minnesota Vikings, but a win is a win, 4-0 on the season. Lots going on. Sports update right around 6:15. Coming up next, your KX92 weatherology forecast. We're also going to hear from Dire Straits.
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6: I'm meteorologist Laura Lockwood with your KX92 weatherology forecast brought to you by Egg Country. Sunshine mixed with clouds at times today with highs around 63. Winds out of the southeast 8 to 15 miles per hour. Mainly clear skies tonight 51. High of 75 tomorrow, mainly sunny skies. High is 67 Wednesday under mainly clear skies. 64 Thursday. I'm meteorologist Laura Lockwood on KX92. Currently 43.
0: East wind 7 miles an hour, so temperatures for this time of the year about normal for today, but off the chart tomorrow. Looking forward to that. Moments away from Mark Anthony in the newsroom. He'll be all set with our first local and regional update of the morning. Here's Dire Straits on KX92.

0: Rocks 92 from the album Paradise Theater. It Sticks. Back to 1980. KX 92 80s classic track. And the best of times on a Monday? Really? I'd have to do some serious convincing there. It's 5:57, 3 minutes away from 6 into the newsroom on this Monday morning. Mark Anthony is here with our first local and regional update. Mark, good morning to you.
1: Hey, thank you, Michael. Good morning to you. Good morning to everyone. Authorities say a fatal crash took place over the weekend in Ottertail County. The State Patrol says that crash took place yesterday evening near Deer Creek. A Volvo semi driven by a 53-year-old male from Kirkhoven was traveling eastbound along Highway 29, while a Jeep Grand Cherokee driven by a 77-year-old woman from Hewitt was traveling westbound when the two collided. The names of the victims have not been released. And a man from Ottertail County has been sentenced to 12 years in prison for sexually assaulting a minor multiple times. Last week, Shannon Lee Hill, 41, was sentenced to 144 months at the Minnesota Correctional Facility in St. Cloud for first-degree criminal sexual conduct with a minor under the age of 16. He was also found guilty of 5 other charges of criminal sexual conduct. Hill was arrested back in January of 2025 and has spent 273 days in jail so far. And the Alexandria Fire Department will host their annual Fire Prevention Week open house tonight from 5 p.m. to 7 p.m. at the fire station at 302 Fillmore Street in Alexandria. This is a fun, free community event. It will feature fire station tours, their museum, a funhouse, fingerprinting, along with the DARE program, too. Also, portions of Fillmore Street will be closed for a LifeLink 3 helicopter landing. There will be free food, treats, and refreshments for all who attend. Hope to see you there tonight. Our weather for today, partly cloudy, just a slight chance of scattered rain later on today, a high 63. Nice night tonight, mostly clear, low 51. Sunny tomorrow, much warmer, mid-70s. Parts of the state could see some lower 80s tomorrow, mostly sunny on Wednesday. Will cool down, but still above average, high 67. Michael, what's that tell?
0: We're at 43 in the Lakes area, wind out of the east at 9 miles an hour. Just about any day this week will be perfect for fall cleanup, doing some things outdoors, walking the dog, little bike ride, that kind of thing. Love this time of the year, no doubt about that. Well, I don't think field goals are going to get the job done for the remainder of the season. I mean, they won. Vikings, they're 4-0 on the season, but it was kind of an ugly win. And all the penalties.
1: I know,
0: good
1: it was
0: grief.
1: Crazy.
0: I had to take off my shoes to start counting all the penalties that were issued in that game yesterday. I think there was, 17 in the first half alone?
1: Yeah, insane.
0: Just crazy. And how about that University of Minnesota Gopher football team?
1: Michigan.
0: That was an exciting football game to watch. I didn't tune in until about early in the third quarter. But the little brown jug comes back to the great state of Minnesota. The first time that Minnesota has beaten Michigan in Minneapolis since 1977. That's
1: something to celebrate.
0: Yeah, that's something to get all fired up about. Speaking of getting fired up, oh, wait, it's Monday. 6:01, let's bring on this workday nonetheless.
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KX92, the Real Estate by Joe Classic Rock and Roll Morning Show. It's Loverboy. I'm Michael Wright. Great tunes on the way this hour. Don Henley is on the way. We're also going to hear from Warrant, to name just a couple. In the meantime, the young sons of Paul Stanley and Gene Simmons of Kiss. They call themselves Stanley Simmons. This is Dancing While the World is Ending. It's a KX92 new rock feature.

0: Wax 92, where it doesn't have to be old to be a classic. Evan Stanley, the son of Paul Stanley. Nick Simmons, the son of Gene Simmons. Dancing While the World is Ending. And their first album, I believe, is a self-titled album. Have to double check on that, but it's been on my list to listen to, so I might have to get to that sometime this week. Dancing While the World is Ending. It's a KX92 New Rock feature. 6:17. Time now for the sports update. Local sports, a couple of rare Monday activities on the Alexandria Cardinals sports calendar for today and tonight. The girls' tennis team, they'll be at home. They participate in Section 8-3A quarterfinal activity at 3:30. They'll face the winner of a match that will take place at 1 this afternoon at Alexandria Area High School between Buffalo and Moorhead. Meanwhile, the boys' soccer team, they'll take the field on the road against Buffalo tonight. Other local sports, the Alexandria Blizzard played a pair of road games over the weekend. Friday night, they went up against the arch-rival Granite City Lumberjacks. They fell in a close one by a score of 3-2. Then the following night in Blaine against the Minnesota Vulcans, they lost another close one by a score of 4-2. To put their early season record at 1-3, the Blizzard play on the road once again this Friday night. That'll be a game against Wilmer and will then host Wilmer for the first home game of the season at the Prime West Runestone Community Center on Saturday night. The Blizzard are in a tie for third in the West Division with the Vulcans. Both teams with a one-point lead over fifth-place Wilmer, three behind Granite City for second, four behind the North Iowa Bulls for first. Speaking of hockey, the Minnesota Wild have jumped out to a 2-0 start in regular season play. They were off yesterday. They're off tonight, too. They're in Buffalo tomorrow night. The Wild are in a three-way tie for first in the Central with Colorado and Utah, all three teams with a one-point lead over fourth-place Winnipeg for the first time since 1977. The University of Minnesota Gopher football team beat Michigan in Minneapolis to claim the Little Brown Jug. Very exciting 20-14 win to push their record to 4-1. They'll play Saturday night on the road against Purdue. 7:30 kickoff time on the Big Ten Network. Other college football within the region here, the North Dakota State University Bison. They remain undefeated. They shut out Wyoming at the Fargo Dome this past Saturday by a score of 28-0. And the Minnesota Vikings go to 4-0 to maintain first place in the NFC North with a 15-10 win at U.S. Bank Stadium over Miami, who dropped to 0-4. All the Vikings scoring was on field goals. Five field goals for the win. They are on the road to take on New Orleans this coming Sunday at noon. Coming up next, your KX92 weatherology forecast. We're also going to hear from Van Halen.
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10: I'm meteorologist Kara Foster with your KX92 weatherology forecast.
11: Mostly sunny early on today, then a slight chance for some rain showers with our high nearing 63. Southeast winds 5 to 15 and gusting up to 30. Mostly clear skies overnight tonight with a low around 51. Sunny and 75 throughout Tuesday, then staying clear throughout Tuesday night with a low around 47. Sunny and 67 into Wednesday, then staying partly cloudy into Wednesday night with a low around 44. Sunny and 63 Thursday.
10: I'm meteorologist Kara Foster on KX92.
11: Currently, it's 43 degrees.
0: Really nice weather to enjoy for the next several days. East wind 9 miles an hour. 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

0: KX92, that's right, swing it, baby. It's Warrant, Cherry Pie. It's 6:32, 28 minutes away from 7 o'clock. Swinging on into the newsroom, Mark Anthony is here with all the latest. Mark, good morning to you.
1: Yes, good morning to you, Michael. Good morning to everyone. Happy Monday. First of all, in news, authorities say a fatal crash took place over the weekend in Otter Tail County. The state patrol says the crash took place last evening near Deer Creek. A Volvo semi driven by a 53-year-old male from Kirkhoven was traveling eastbound along Highway 29, while a Jeep Grand Cherokee driven by a 77-year-old woman from Hewitt was traveling westbound when the two collided. The names of the victims have not been released. And about 100 Minnesota veterans die by suicide each year. A Minnesota Department of Veterans Affairs Veteran Suicide Prevention and Program Coordinator Christy Seitz says the numbers remain concerning. She says in Minnesota, we lose about 800 people to suicide. Seitz says Minnesota has several programs focused on veteran suicide prevention. And the Douglas County Land and Resource Management Office is receiving a number of reports of blue-green algae blooms from lake residents and associations. In a Facebook post, they say there is no way to tell if a bloom is toxic just by looking at it. They say the guidance from the Minnesota Pollution Control Agency is, when in doubt, stay out. Keep your kids and your pets away from any shoreline area that may have been affected. If your dog gets into the water, hose them down immediately in clean water and contact an emergency veterinarian if you have any behavioral changes. Our weather for today, partly cloudy, a slight chance of scattered rain later on today, high 63. Mostly clear tonight, low 51. Mostly sunny, much warmer tomorrow, high 75. Parts of the state could see some lower 80s. By the way, the record high for Alexandria tomorrow, in case you're wondering, is 86. It will be warm, but not record territory here locally. Michael, what's that, Tim?
0: 43 in the Lakes area, wind out of the east at 8 miles an hour. It's 6:34, 26 minutes away from 7 o'clock. The most exciting part of that University of Minnesota Gopher football victory over the University of Michigan on Saturday for the Little Brown Jug was the on-field post-game interview with Coach P.J. Fleck. Oh, Did you see that?
1: He was fired up.
0: Talking like a wrestler, you know, for an interview. He says, other than my wedding day and the birth of my children, this might be the most exciting day of my life.
1: Yeah, that was
0: and
1: wild.
0: Probably for most Gopher fans, too. It's 6:35. 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

0: KX92. And as far as all bands that are from right here in the U.S., that's one of our true treasures right there, Chicago. It's 6:42, 18 minutes away from 7 o'clock. It's the Fall Meatball Supper at St. Paul's Lutheran Church in Lowry. That's coming up on Wednesday from 4:30 till 7:30. 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And if you want more details, call us. 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
2: 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Do you lower the boom, even if it's a minor infraction? If so, it may be time to rethink your strategy. This is Jim Daly with Focus on the Family. Parents who embrace this approach might be classified as authoritative. Their motto is, "It's my way or the highway." They run their home with an iron fist. They give their kids very little freedom. They also use reward and punishment as a means of control, and their children resent them for it. In his excellent book, Have a New Kid by Friday, Dr. Kevin Lehman offers some important tips for parents who tend to be too authoritative. 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Respect is gained through gentle but firm discipline and instruction. To help your family thrive, go to focusonthefamily.com. I'm Jim Daly.
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5: I'm meteorologist Kara Foster with your KX92 weatherology forecast. Mostly sunny early on today, then a slight chance for some rain showers with our high nearing 63. Southeast winds 5 to 15 and gusting up to 30. Mostly clear skies overnight tonight with a low around 51. Sunny and 75 throughout Tuesday, then staying clear throughout Tuesday night with a low around 47. Sunny and 67 into Wednesday, then staying partly cloudy into Wednesday night with a low around 44. Sunny and 63 Thursday. I'm meteorologist Kara Foster on KX92. Currently, it's 43 degrees.
0: Outstanding fall weather continues. Wind out of the east at 8 miles an hour. Bruce Hornsby doing the piano work on this. It's Don Henley.
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0: 92, Don Henley, the title track from the album The End of the Innocent. It's a KX92 80s classic track. Great to be a part of your Monday morning. Hopefully everybody had a fun-filled weekend. And coming up next, we got a classic from The Doors. We'll put Mark Anthony back in the newsroom, too, with all the latest.
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0: KX92, nothing like a twofer. 6:58, 2 minutes away from 7 o'clock. Mark Anthony joins us once again in the newsroom. Mark, what's the latest?
1: Yes, thank you, Michael. Good morning to you. Good morning, everyone. First of all, the Alexandria Fire Station will host their annual Fire Prevention Week open house tonight, running from 5 p.m. to 7 p.m. The fire station located at 302 Fillmore Street. This community event is absolutely free to attend. There will be fire and rescue safety demonstrations, including a portion of Fillmore Street closed for a Lifelink 3 helicopter landing. There will also be fire station tours, their museum, a funhouse, fingerprinting, along with the DARE program. Come on out for free food treats and refreshments this evening. And Minnesotans are experiencing the highest home insurance increases in the entire nation. A new report by Insurify shows Minnesota property owners have an average increase on their insurance of $457. Now, some homeowners are finding lower rates by reviewing coverage and shopping for new plans. The Insurify study found that Le Sueur County had the highest property rate increase in the state due to wind and hail risk. And Alexandria's own Brooklyn Marie Oslin is scheduled to perform next in the battle rounds of The Voice in a few weeks, they say. She advanced from her blind audition after turning chairs from coaches Queen Latifah and Kelly Clarkson, choosing to join Team Kelly. She is next set to appear again in the battle rounds. The Voice airs Monday nights on NBC, though an exact date for her specific battle episode has not been formally announced. Turning to our weather for today, partly cloudy, a slight chance of scattered rain later on today. High 63, mostly clear tonight. Low 51, mostly sunny, much warmer tomorrow. High in the mid-70s. The record high tomorrow for Alexandria is 86. Normal high now around 61. Michael, what's that temp?
0: 43 in the Lakes area. Wind out of the east at 8 miles an hour. Yeah, we can wait a few weeks till Brooklyn takes the stage once again at the competition, The Voice. Looking forward to it. Mm-hmm. It's 7 o'clock. Also in the news, old boy Joey Chestnut is back in the news. Yeah. The famous competitive eater. He ate 16 pounds of baked beans. That is something that we just don't need to know about there. Five other contestants tried to finish 8 pounds before him. The challenge was part of a grocery store contest. The four contestants finished first, and each one won a car.
2: Wow.
0: Joey Chestnut, 16 pounds of baked beans. So, yes, we all know him as a competitive eater. Now he's a competitive farter. It's 7:01.
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92. 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Of course, he would go on to form Bad Company. There's Free. 706, your KX92 weatherology forecast is brought to you by Viking Bank. 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

0: Joining us is KX92 weatherology staff meteorologist Michael Carroll. Michael, I'm not too sure if there's any such thing as a happy Monday, but this forecast certainly eases the pain.
1: Yeah, looking very nice much of this work week. In fact, on a warming trend as soon as tomorrow, we'll take a swing at some mid-70s there for your Tuesday on the backside of a warm front. Not quite that warm yet for today. More seasonably cool. We'll top off in the lower range of the 60s for highs by this afternoon. We'll see some gradually increasing clouds for today. Maybe an isolated sprinkle as that warm front edges in from the west late this afternoon into the very early evening time frame, but still looking like the vast majority of us stay dry with that frontal passage. For tonight, not quite as chilly as this morning. We bottom out in the lower range of the 50s for overnight low temperatures. They have a very nice day shaping up on Tuesday, warming to some mid-70s, as we'll have more of a southwesterly component to our winds at 10 to 15. Wednesday all the way through your end of work week Friday time frame, still a dry forecast. Wednesday, a high of 67, closer to the lower 60s for highs both Thursday and Friday. And right now it looks like Saturday will be the pick of the weekend. Lots of sunshine up to 72 with maybe some hit-or-miss showers returning again for your Sunday. From the Weatherology Weather Center, I'm meteorologist Michael Carroll.
0: It's a great forecast for this time of the year. Thanks, Michael. Have a great day. We'll talk again soon. It's 7:09. We've got the Birthday Club coming up in about 20 minutes from now. Phone in your birthday greeting. That number is 320-763-9274. Or make it easier, you can text it in. That number, too, is 320-763-9274. Same phone number, call or text. You can also email us. 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

KX92. Good morning. I'm Michael Wright, coming straight at you. The Real Estate by Joe Classic Rock and Roll Morning Show with yet another great lineup. Tesla coming up this hour. Also Def Leppard. Right now, a new rock feature from Cheap Trick. This is 12 Gates.

X92, where it doesn't have to be old to be a classic. The latest from Cheap Trick. Their new album's called All Washed Up. There's a little taste of it right there. 12 Gates. It's a KX92 new rock feature, 722, 22 minutes after 7 o'clock. You know, there's never a shortage of stories from the What in the World is Wrong with People department. We've got one for you that we'll pass along later on this hour regarding a manager of a Wendy's restaurant. Incredible. Coming up next, your KX92 weatherology forecast. We're also going to hear from Def Leppard.

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9: I'm meteorologist Michael Caro with a look at your KX92 weatherology forecast. For today, increasing cloud cover, a slight chance for a spotty late-day shower with highs up to 63. Winds becoming breezy from the southeast. For tonight, clearing skies, a low of 51. We're back to abundant sunshine for Tuesday, a warmer high of 75. And that's your latest forecast. I'm meteorologist Michael Caro on KX92. Currently 43 degrees.
6: Loving all this great fall weather that lies ahead. Wind out of the east at 8 miles an hour. 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

0: KX92, Def Leppard, from very early in their career, back to 1980. From the album High and Dry, there's the title track for you, 7:30. By the way, Def Leppard with a documentary. They're going to be hitting the movie theaters sometime in 2027. At 7:30, let's bring on the birthdays on the Birthday Club. Famous people who celebrate today. Singer, songwriter, guitarist, member of the Rock and Roll Hall of Fame, Stevie Guitar Miller. He is 83 years old today. Rock and Roll Hall of Fame frontman of AC/DC, Brian Johnson, 79. Actress Karen Allen, she co-starred in a couple of the Indiana Jones movies along with Animal House as well. She's 75. Astrophysicist Neil deGrasse Tyson, 68. Actor Daniel Baldwin is 66. Hockey Hall of Fame superstar Mario Lemieux, 61. Actress Kate Winslet, 51. Actor Jesse Eisenberg, he turns 43. And Kansas City Chiefs tight end Mr. Taylor Swift. You may know him as Travis Kelce. He's 37. Birthdays here in the KX92 listening area. Callie Sondegaard celebrating birthday number 22 today. Kara Merton with a birthday today. And finally, Charlie Bish is 40. And Charlie is the winner of today's $5 gift card from Eldon's Fresh Foods. When quality counts, you can count on Eldon's, 3rd and Nokomis, Alexandria. Happy birthday to everybody else who celebrates one on the 5th of October. KX92 and Eldon's Fresh Foods, celebrating the people who keep our community special. Let's get caught up in the newsroom once again with the latest. Here's Mark Anthony.
1: Authorities say a fatal crash took place over the weekend in Otter Tail County. State Patrol says that crash took place yesterday evening near Deer Creek. A Volvo semi driven by a 53-year-old male from Kirkcoven was traveling eastbound along Highway 29, while a Jeep Grand Cherokee driven by a 77-year-old woman from Hewitt was traveling westbound when the two collided. The names of the victims have not been released. And a man from Otter Tail County has been sentenced to 12 years in prison for sexually assaulting a minor multiple times. Last week, Shannon Lee Hill, 41, was sentenced to 144 months at the Minnesota Correctional Facility in St. Cloud for first-degree criminal sexual conduct with a minor under the age of 16. He was also found guilty of 5 other charges of criminal sexual conduct. Hill was arrested back in January of 2025 and has spent 273 days in jail so far. And the Alexandria Fire Department will host their annual Fire Prevention Week open house tonight from 5 p.m. to 7 p.m. at the fire station at 302 Fillmore Street in Alexandria. This is a fun, free community event. It will feature fire station tours, their museum, a funhouse, fingerprinting, along with the DARE program, too. Also, portions of Fillmore Street will be closed for a LifeLink 3 helicopter landing. There will be free food, treats, and refreshments for all who attend. Hope to see you there tonight. And that's a look at your news. I'm Mark Anthony.
0: All right, your KX92 weather energy forecast. Partly cloudy, a very small chance of scattered showers popping up later on today. Maybe a couple of sprinkles here and there. 63 for the high. It'll be mostly clear tonight with a low of 51. Mostly sunny, much warmer tomorrow, shooting for a high of 75. But it's not even close to a record. I think Mark said the record high for tomorrow is about 83, 84, right in there. Mostly sunny skies on Wednesday. The great fall weather continues with a high of 67. Partly cloudy Thursday and Friday. Thursday's high 64. Friday's high 65. In the Lakes area now, 43. Wind out of the east at 8 miles an hour.
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0: 1992, Sir Elton John, Don't Let the Sun Go Down on Me from the album Caribou. Came out back in 1974, a KX92 Super 70s classic, the album that Elton released prior to that. 1973's Goodbye Yellow Brick Road, the two record set that was released on this very day in 1973. We'll cover that and more time travel with Advantage Home Pros coming up in about 10 minutes or so. Coming up next, your KX92 weatherology forecast. 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
13: I'm meteorologist Michael Caro with a look at your KX92 weatherology forecast. For today, increasing cloud cover, a slight chance for a spotty late-day shower with highs up to 63. Winds becoming breezy from the southeast. For tonight, clearing skies, a low of 51. We're back to abundant sunshine for Tuesday, a warmer high of 75. And that's your latest forecast. I'm meteorologist Michael Caro on KX92. currently 43 degrees.
0: Wow, fall weather at its absolute best for this time of the year all week long. East wind 9 miles an hour.
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0: KX92, it's Tesla on the Real Estate by Joe Classic Rock and Roll Morning Show, 754 Sports Update. In local sports, a couple of rare Monday activities on the Alexandria Cardinals sports calendar for today and tonight. Girls tennis team will be at home. They participate in Section 8-3A quarterfinal activity at 3:30, facing the winner of a match that will take place at 1 this afternoon at Alexandria Area High School. That'll be between Buffalo and Moorhead. Meanwhile, the boys' soccer team, they'll take the field on the road tonight against Buffalo. Other local sports, the Alexandria Blizzard, they played a couple of road games over the weekend. Friday night, they went up against the arch-rival Granite City Lumberjacks. They fell in a close one, 3-2. Then the following night in Blaine against the Minnesota Vulcans, they lost another close one by a score of 4-2 to put their early season record at 1-3. The Blizzard will play on the road once again this Friday night. That's a game against Wilmer, and will then host Wilmer for the first home game of the season at the Prime West Runestone Community Center Saturday night. The Blizzard are in a tie for third in the West Division with the Vulcans. Both teams with a one-point lead over fifth-place Wilmer. They're three behind Granite City for second, four behind the North Iowa Bulls for first. Speaking of hockey, the Minnesota Wild have jumped out to a 2-0 start in regular season play. They were off yesterday. They're off tonight, too. They're in Buffalo tomorrow night. The Wild are in a three-way tie for first in the Central with Colorado and Utah, all three teams a point ahead of fourth-place Winnipeg. For the first time since 1977, the University of Minnesota Gopher football team beat Michigan in Minneapolis to claim the Little Brown Jug in a very exciting 20-14 win to push their record to 4-1. They'll play Saturday night on the road against Purdue, who are 2-3. That'll be a 7:30 kickoff on the Big Ten Network. Other college football, the North Dakota State University Bison, they remain undefeated at 5-0. They shut out Wyoming at the Fargo Dome on Saturday, 28-0. They're on the road this Saturday, 6 p.m. kickoff at against UNLV, who are 3-2 overall, 1-0 in conference play. The Minnesota Vikings go to 4-0 to maintain first place in the NFC North, but it wasn't easy. In their 15-10 win over Miami at U.S. Bank Stadium, Miami drops to 0-4. A sloppy first half on the part of both teams. They racked up a combined 17 penalties in the first half alone, then added several more in the second half. Vikings quarterback Kyler Murray didn't really come to life until the second half. He wound up completing 27 out of 37 passes for 247 yards. 11 of those completions were to T.J. Hockenson. He had a total of 119 receiving yards. Aaron Jones led the ground game with 94 yards on 24 carries. But the true hero of the game, kicker Will Reichard, who accounted for all the scoring with 5 field goals on the day. The Vikings are at New Orleans this coming Sunday. New Orleans 1-2. And New Orleans, by the way, will close out week 4 at home tonight on Monday Night Football. They host 1-2 Atlanta. Game time Sunday at noon. And the other NFC North winners were Chicago. They go to 3-1. Green Bay also won. They're 2-2. Detroit lost. They also fall to 2-2. Coming up next, we'll time travel with Advantage Home Pros, then Mark Anthony back in the newsroom.
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0: 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All right, back in time we go. In front of a crowd of 1,200, which, by the way, is a packed house at Paisley Park in Chanhassen, Prince played his first concert in 4 years. That was 13 years ago today. Co-founder of Apple, Steve Jobs, passed away after a battle with cancer 15 years ago today. He was 56. Golf superstar Tiger Woods married Swedish model Elin Nordegren on this day in 2004. Mark, that didn't work out so well in the end.
6: Oh, yeah.
0: Also on this day in 2004, a few other things. NBA, seven-time NBA All-Star Scottie Pippen announced his retirement 22 years ago today. Also 22 years ago today, the legendary comedian and comedic actor Rodney Dangerfield passed away at the age of 82. It was on this day in 1989 that televangelist Jim Baker fleeced his flock of followers. Got to be careful the way I say that, Mark.
6: Yes, true.
0: To the tune of one, something bad could have happened. To the tune of $158 million, Elton John released the classic two-record set Goodbye Yellow Brick Road. On this day in 1973, Led Zeppelin released Led Zeppelin III 56 years ago today. And on that very same day in 1970, PBS, the public broadcasting service, was created. And the very first of the James Bond movies, Dr. No, hit the theaters on this day in 1962. There's your time travel for October 5th. Local and regional news brought to you by Excess Consulting. Mark, what's making news this time around?
6: Yes, thank you, Michael. First of all, in news, authorities say a fatal crash took place over the weekend in Otter Tail County. Officials with the State Patrol says that crash took place last evening near Deer Creek. A Volvo semi driven by a 53-year-old male was traveling eastbound along Highway 29 while a Jeep Grand Cherokee driven by a 77-year-old woman from Hewitt was traveling westbound when the two collided. The names of the victims have not been released. And Minnesotans are experiencing the highest home insurance increases in the entire nation. A new report by Insurify shows Minnesota property owners have an average insurance increase of $457. Some homeowners are finding lower rates by reviewing coverage and shopping for new plans. The Insurify study found that Le Sueur County in Minnesota had the highest property rate increase in the entire state due to wind and hail risk there. And the Douglas County Land and Resource Management Office is receiving a number of reports of blue-green algae blooms from lake residents and associations. In a Facebook post, they say there is no way to tell if a bloom is toxic just by looking at it. The guidance from the Minnesota Pollution Control Agency is, when in doubt, stay out. Keep your kids and your pets away from any shoreline areas that may have been affected. If your dog gets into the water, hose them down immediately with clean water and contact an emergency veterinarian. If you see any behavioral changes, the Minnesota Pollution Control Agency is also receiving reports of algae blooms. Their hotline number to report any is 1-877-366 3455. We'll have a look at your weather next.
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6: And our weather for today, partly cloudy, pretty good looking Monday, slight chance of rain. With temps 63, slightly above average. Tonight will clear out, low 51. Sunshine warmer, high tomorrow 75. The record high for Alexandria tomorrow is 86, so nowhere near that, despite the mild temps. Mostly sunny on Wednesday, a bit of a cool down, but still above normal. High 67, partly cloudy Thursday and Friday. Highs generally mid-60s. Not bad at all, Michael.
0: I like it. 43 in the Lakes area now. Wind out of the east at 9 miles an hour. It's 8:05. Also in the news, a trending video shows a Wendy's restaurant manager allegedly rinsing and dyeing her hair in a sink at her restaurant, the Wendy's restaurant in Mayfield, Kentucky. Sink, of course, is used for food preparation. Mm. Wendy's rules prohibit, thank goodness, using designated prep sinks for other purposes. Is it any wonder why Wendy's continues to close restaurant locations right and left? Yeah. This could be living proof, too, that we may never know the answer to the question, what the hell is wrong with people?
8: 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The coffee's always on.

Mix 92, 819. Real Estate by Joe, classic rock and roll morning show. All kinds of great tunes on the way this hour. Motley Crue coming up. We're also going to hear from Joe Walsh. Right now, Sammy's tribute to the late Eddie Van Halen. It's a KX92 New Rock feature. Encore. Thank you. Good night.

0: KX92, where it doesn't have to be old to be a classic. Sammy Hagar with the tip of the hat to his old bandmate Eddie Van Halen. Encore, thank you, good night. It's a KX92 new rock feature. It's 8:23, 23 minutes past 8. Maybe you caught it on the birthday club, maybe you didn't. Steve Miller, 83 years old today. Brian Johnson, the front man of AC/DC, 79 years old today. So on the 9 a.m. double shots, two from Steve Miller, two more from AC/DC. Coming up next, your KX92 weatherology forecast. 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We got the Beatles on the way.
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14: I'm meteorologist Michael Caro with a look at your KX92 weatherology forecast. For today, increasing cloud cover, a slight chance for a spotty late-day shower with highs up to 63. Winds becoming breezy from the southeast. For tonight, clearing skies, a low of 51. We're back to abundant sunshine for Tuesday, a warmer high of 75. And that's your latest forecast. I'm meteorologist Michael Caro on KX92. Currently, 45.
0: East wind, 8 miles an hour.
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0: KX92, The Beatles from 1965, a song that also popped up in the animated movie Yellow Submarine. It's 8:31. Mark Anthony joins us once again. Mark, what's the latest?
1: Yes, thank you, Michael. First of all, authorities say a fatal crash took place over the weekend in Ottertail County. The state patrol says that crash took place yesterday evening near Deer Creek. A Volvo semi driven by a 53-year-old male from Kirkhoven was traveling eastbound along Highway 29, while a Jeep Grand Cherokee driven by a 77-year-old woman from Hewitt was traveling westbound when the two collided. The names of the victims have not been released. And the Alexandria Fire Department will host their annual Fire Prevention Week open house tonight from 5 p.m. to 7 p.m. at the fire station in Alexandria. This community event is absolutely free. There's food, treats, and refreshments for all who attend. There will also be fire and rescue safety demonstrations, including a portion of Fillmore Street closed for a Lifeline 3 helicopter landing. Come on out for station tours. Check out their museum, a funhouse, fingerprinting, and the DARE program, and so much more. Hope to see you there. And AAA says the national average for a gallon of regular gas has dropped to $4.36 per gallon as of this morning. They say this follows a record-setting September at the pump. The monthly average was at $4.33 per gallon, 50 cents higher than the previous September record of $3.83 set back in 2023. Officials say crude oil prices have dipped back into the $90 per barrel range, lowering the national average, but overall gas prices still remain the highest they've been ever for this time of the year. Minnesota gas prices average now $4.20 per gallon as of this morning. Here locally in Alexandria, gas prices range from $3.97 to $4.14 per gallon as of this morning, Michael.
0: Yeah, the price of oil per barrel down a couple of bucks this morning.
1: That's nice. Let's keep it going, right?
0: In a great direction. Love it.
1: Yeah, for sure. Hey, our weather today, a slight chance of scattered rain later on this afternoon. 63, the high will clear on tonight. Low 51. Tomorrow, very warm for this time of the year. Mostly sunny. High in the mid-70s. But our normal high right now, this time of the year, around 61. So we'll be about 14 degrees above average. Not a record, though. Mostly sunny Wednesday, a little cooler. High of 67. Not bad at all. What's that, Tim?
0: 45 in the Lakes area now. Wind out of the east at 8 miles an hour. It's 8:34, 26 minutes away from 9 o'clock. And news from my hometown of the Motor City, which is usually never a good thing here. Detroit police are asking for help identifying a woman who took a cat from a pet store in a lunchbox. Police say that she went into the pet supply store, put a young gray cat in her medium-sized blue lunchbox before leaving on foot. A $500 reward is being offered for tips that lead to her arrest. Just hope it wasn't her lunch. 8:35.
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0: KX92. You know Charlie, long-haired country boy. It's a KX92 deep cut from his 1974 release, Fire on the Mountain. It's 8:43, 17 minutes away from 9 o'clock, and the Alexandria Cardinals Sports Report is brought to you in part by these local Alexandria Cardinals sports boosters.
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8: The Alexandria Cardinal girls tennis team captures a conference title and begins postseason play today. Congratulations to the Alexandria girls tennis team, Central Lakes Conference champions again in 2026. The Cardinals concluded their regular season by celebrating senior night on Friday with a 7-0 victory against the St. Cloud Crush. Alexandria takes a 22-1 record into the quarterfinal round of the Section A-AAA tournament, which is going on today. The Cardinals have a late afternoon match against either Buffalo or Moorhead in the Section quarterfinal round. If Alexandria prevails, the Cardinals will be back at home for a Section semifinal match on Wednesday. Three touchdowns in the fourth period helped to propel the Alexandria Cardinal football team to a 36-15 victory Friday night against Sauk Rapids Rice. The Cardinal football team will be in Bemidji this coming Friday for a 7 o'clock kickoff. Casa Jalisco Mexican Restaurant is where Mexico comes alive. With their authentic decor and the aroma of freshly cooked dishes, stepping into Casa Jalisco feels like you've escaped south of the border. 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Wings up! I'm Dave McClure.
0: The Alexandria Cardinals Sports Report, also brought to you in part by these local Alexandria Cardinals sports boosters.
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4: I'm meteorologist Michael Caro with a look at your KX92 weatherology forecast. For today, increasing cloud cover, a slight chance for a spotty late-day shower with highs up to 63. Winds becoming breezy from the southeast. For tonight, clearing skies, a low of 51. We're back to abundant sunshine for Tuesday, a warmer high of 75. And that's your latest forecast. I'm meteorologist Michael Caro on KX92. Currently 45.
5: And it's a bit on the breezy side. 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

0: 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Mark Anthony coming up next in the newsroom with all the latest.
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8: I used to think getting old was bad, but not anymore. Last session, the Minnesota legislature passed a law that made it clear that residents of nursing homes can imbibe without the nursing home having a liquor license. Prior to that, a lot of care facilities were not allowing a coordinated happy hour out of fear of the big bad government. Now, the government's still big and bad, but at least now, it's Miller time at Shady Acres.
9: Get some peace of mind. Chris Carpin Law.
0: Wow, Mark, maybe getting old isn't so bad after all. I kind of like that. It's 8:57, 3 minutes away from 9. Mark, what's making news this time around?
10: Yeah, thank you, Michael. First of all in news, the Alexandria Fire Department will host their annual Fire Prevention Week open house tonight from 5 p.m. to 7 p.m. at the fire station in Alexandria. This community event is absolutely free to attend. There will be fire and rescue safety demonstrations, including a portion of Fillmore Street closed for a LifeLink 3 helicopter landing. There will be fire station tours. You can check out their museum. There will be a funhouse, fingerprinting, and the DARE program, and so much more, including free food, treats, and refreshments for all who attend tonight. And the Douglas County Land and Resource Management Office is receiving a number of reports of blue-green algae blooms from lake residents and associations. In a Facebook post, they say there is no way to tell if a bloom is toxic just by looking at it. They say when in doubt, stay out of the water. Keep your kids and your pets away from any shoreline areas, too, that may have been affected. If your dog gets into the water, they remind you to hose them down immediately with clean water and contact an emergency veterinarian if you see any behavioral changes. The Minnesota Pollution Control Agency is also receiving reports of algae blooms in the area. And the Minnesota Vikings are still undefeated after a 15-10 home win over the Miami Dolphins yesterday. The Vikings had 5 field goals to tie a team record in that win. Quarterback Kyler Murray completed 27 of 37 passes for 243 yards, while Aaron Jones ran for 94 yards. The Vikings are now 4-0 on the season. They'll travel to the Saints, New Orleans, take on the Saints this Sunday at 12 noon, Michael.
11: You've kind of sugarcoated things there. They have not scored a touchdown. One touchdown in their last 3 games, yeah, including yesterday.
10: Yeah, it's
11: so
10: ugly, isn't
11: that's
10: it?
11: That's not going to get the job done.
10: Nope, they got to figure things out. Hopefully, once they get Justin Jefferson back,
11: absolutely,
10: that will help some things, too. Hey, partly cloudy, slight chance of rain later on today. 63 the high. Mostly clear tonight. Low 51. Mostly sunny. Warmer tomorrow. High 75, normal highs now, right around 61 this time of the year here locally. Michael, what's that temp?
11: We're at 46, east wind 13 miles an hour. Steve Miller, 83 years old today. Brian Johnson, the front man of AC/DC, 79 years old today. We'll pair up both of them. Here comes 2 from Steve Miller.
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0: KX92. He is a member of the Rock and Roll Hall of Fame. He is also 83 years old today. Steve Miller. Steve Miller Band from the album Fly Like an Eagle. Dance, Dance, Dance. And in front of that, we heard the track Serenade. And right after this, two from AC/DC. Frontman Brian Johnson, he's 79 today.
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0: KX92, it's AC/DC from the album Power Up. That remains their most recent album. Hard to believe that album's already 6 years old. And tough to say if they'll ever release anything else. Never know. Witch's Spell. And in front of that, from the Back in Black album, Rock and Roll Ain't Noise Pollution, Brian Johnson, the front man on both tracks, Brian Johnson, 79 years young today. Two from the Steve Miller Band in front of that, Steve 83 today. 9 a.m. double shots every weekday morning at 9, right here on the Real Estate by Joe Classic Rock and Roll Morning Show. 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
13: I'm meteorologist Michael Caro with a look at your KX92 weatherology forecast. For today, increasing cloud cover, a slight chance for a spotty late day shower with highs up to 63. Winds becoming breezy from the southeast. For tonight, clearing skies, a low of 51. We're back to abundant sunshine for Tuesday, a warmer high of 75. And that's your latest forecast. I'm meteorologist Michael Caro on KX92. Right now it's 46.
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0: KX92, John Wade out front. The Babies, they're still around, but John's not the front man of the band anymore. Still put on a pretty good show, though. I'm Michael Wright. Let's bring you up to date now with the KX92 concert calendar. And by the way, we will update this within the next day or two here. Buddy Guy, he's going to play a show coming up just a few nights from now. What, Thursday? He'll play the State Theater in Minneapolis. Coming up on the 13th and 14th, back-to-back nights, it's Sting at the Orpheum Theater in Minneapolis. And on the 14th as well, at the State Theater in Minneapolis, Robert Plant is going to play. The Kenny Wayne Shepherd Band, Mystic Lake Casino in Prior Lake, October 17th. Back-to-back nights for the Little River Band. They'll play Shooting Star Casino in Monoman, October 23rd. Then Medina Entertainment Center in Medina on the 24th. Gene Simmons, of course, Kiss allegedly done. But Gene's going on tour. He's going to play a show at Dakota Magic Casino in Hankinson, North Dakota, October 30th. 38 Special up in Duluth at the Deck Symphony Hall, November 5th. Back-to-back nights for Styx. They'll play Treasure Island Resort and Casino down by Red Wing, November 6th. And the following night, November 7th, Black Bear Casino in Carlton. The Marshall Tucker Band, Shooting Star Casino in Monoma, November 13th. Mannheim Steamroller, December 12th. That means Christmas is just around the corner for all practical purposes. They'll play Mystic Lake Casino in Prior Lake. And then on the 27th, the Christmas production of all Christmas productions, 3 p.m. and 7:30 p.m. shows, December 27th, the Trans-Siberian Orchestra at the Target Center. Greta Van Fleet is going to play the Target Center coming up on February 15th. Tickets for that show go on sale October 15th. That's the whole thing for you right there. Tune in each and every weekday morning right around this time. Never, ever miss out on a concert. It's the KX92 Concert Calendar. 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
11: I'm meteorologist Michael Caro with a look at your KX92 weatherology forecast. For today, increasing cloud cover, a slight chance for a spotty late-day shower with highs up to 63. Winds becoming breezy from the southeast. For tonight, clearing skies, a low of 51. We're back to abundant sunshine for Tuesday, a warmer high of 75. And that's your latest forecast. I'm meteorologist Michael Caro on KX92. Right now, it's 48.
0: Still a bit on the cool side, too. East wind 13 miles an hour to make it feel even cooler. 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
2: And it's time now for this week's one-on-one, and we're going to talk to Megan Berg, the Environmental Programs Manager at Pope Douglas Solid Waste Management, and the new Executive Director at Pope Douglas, it's Kelvin Ridgely. Hi to both of you. Welcome. Well, you came here. You're a Minnesota girl, but you were out in California. Now you're back home to your home state.
3: I know. It took me 20 years to figure out. I moved from California, so everyone expects that I came from a big city, but I came from a really little town that didn't even have a stoplight.
2: Wow.
3: So Alexandria feels metropolitan to me.
2: What part of California?
3: Idlewild, California. So if anyone's been to Palm Springs and looked up at the beautiful mountains, it's the mountain town.
2: Is that right?
3: Yeah.
2: Wow. Well, Megan, you are a Minnesota girl.
3: Yes.
2: But again, you spend time out west. You are really a transplant, aren't you?
4: I'm the executive director for Pope Douglas Solid Waste, and I come to Minnesota from Baton Rouge, Louisiana.
2: How about that?
4: Go Tigers.
2: Yeah, go Tigers. Love
4: That's
2: it.
4: Right.
2: Did you go to LSU yourself, too?
4: No, I actually went to Grambling State, where I played football for Doug Williams. I have a daughter who's 17 who's on a academic scholarship at LSU right now, and she's studying pre-pharmacy.
2: So were you a running back?
4: No, I was a defensive back.
2: Did you play ever running back at all in high school or anything?
4: As a sophomore, I played running back.
2: Okay. Did you get any looks from,
4: for the
2: NFL at all, or...?
4: I played arena football for Rockford River Raptors in Rockford, Illinois.
2: I've watched a lot of those games.
4: After that, in 2005, I did practice with the Chicago Bears for about 3 months before I was injured. Once I was injured, I went home and decided to go back to school and finish up my schooling.
2: No,
4: it was actually a quad injury.
2: Oh, wow.
4: So I've recently just stopped playing full contact semi-pro football about 3 years ago. My wife gave me a hard time. She said enough is enough. It's hard to give it up when you really love it.
2: Yeah. Yeah. What were you going to say, sir?
4: New assistant coach for Alec Tech women's flag football.
2: Yes, wow. Good for you. Well, we had Alexandria Technical and Community College officials in Jeff Wild and also Casey Goldberg. They were in and they were talking flag football. Little did I know one of the coaches would be in.
4: And I'm going there next. I have a meeting with those guys at 10:30.
2: Oh, cool. Well, we hope to have you come in. Are you the head coach?
4: I'm the assistant coach.
2: Okay.
4: Offensive coordinator.
2: Okay. Well, we'll have to get you and the head coach in with updates, too.
4: Absolutely.
2: Well, we could talk forever here. Both of you have fascinating backgrounds. But let's talk a little bit about, if you don't mind, Megan, about what's new outside of you two being at the helm of things at Pope Douglas Solid Waste. And you came into a good situation, didn't you? And I'm sure you've got ideas, both of you, from other areas, and which is always good, too.
3: Absolutely. So as you mentioned before, we had a lot of really great programs already in the works at the Environmental Center. So I get the great job of expanding on that. So we already instituted expanded hours. So now we're open every Saturday from 8 to 12, which is really great for the community. Not everyone can get in during the weekday. So making that more accessible for all of our residents in Pope and Douglas County to come in on Saturdays.
2: And, of course, a lot of us have things we want to dispose of. What things are you taking right now, Kelvin? That people, maybe some new things that in the past, or do you want to talk a little bit about some of the things people with the environmental recycling and so forth, anything pertaining to that you wanted to pass along?
4: Well, what I'd like to do is punt to Megan and have her talk about the bag baler that we just purchased.
2: Perfect.
4: Because I'm sure the community will be excited to know that we're accepting that now.
2: Okay.
3: Yeah, I'm really excited about this program. It's kind of been my pet project and getting it going. So I'm really happy that Kelvin was on board with me instituting this. So we've got a new plastic baler. And that is because we are now accepting plastic film and plastic bags at the Environmental Center. So
2: what plastic film, what would that encompass?
3: So everything from salt bags to grocery bags to dry cleaning bags, produce and bread bags, bubble wrap, the wrap that goes around packaging that you get in the mail, saran wrap, Ziploc bags. So all those things are now acceptable at the Environmental Center. And we're keeping a lot of that material because it's bags and plastic film should never go in your recycling bin.
2: Is that right? Does that cause problems?
3: It really does for recycling centers. Yep. So most of it goes into the trash. And so we want to, instead of putting that in the landfill or an incinerator, we want those products to come to us. And we're partnering with a company called Nextrek. So you might have heard of them before. They create composite decking. And so they're turning all that plastic into composite decking. And the really great thing is they have a lot of incentives. If organizations like schools or service organizations want to get involved, they provide free collection bins. And if you collect 250 pounds of plastic, you automatically get a $100 gift. You get entered into a quarterly lottery, and the city of Evansville has been a great partner with us already in this. They've collected thousands of pounds of plastic bags, and they've gotten themselves free park benches because of that.
2: I did a segment. It's called Do My Job, and I got to do a ride-along. I worked in TV in Minneapolis, Des Moines, Cedar Rapids, et cetera, over the years. But in Cedar Rapids, we had a segment that I was a part of, Do My Job. And so I brought it here. And so Alec Rubbish and Recycling, I got to do a ride-along with my buddy Mike. We became good pals. And so I got, at the end of the day, got to drop off with Mike at Pope Douglas Solid Waste. So it was interesting to see what goes on there. Do you do a lot of tours for school? We're back in session. But for the public, too, Kelvin, are there a lot of tours so people can kind of see what incredible things you are doing there?
4: Absolutely. We definitely do tours for high school, and we do tours for other groups whenever they contact us and say that they're interested in a tour. We will definitely schedule it. And the purpose of that is to reignite the image of Pope Douglas, right? We want to make sure people understand exactly what we do. We want to give them an inside look of what actually goes on, because when I first moved here, I realized that a lot of people didn't really know what Pope Douglas did, right? They knew we were the trash people, but they didn't know how in-depth we go with the trash and what role we actually play in the environment.
2: Anything else you wanted to bring up? That anything
3: compost
2: new going on?
3: Oh,
2: composting.
3: We have to talk compost.
2: Let's talk composting.
4: Absolutely. This is not a secret. Pope Douglas is selling compost, and I'll let Megan elaborate on that, but we are excited about that. Hmm. It does give the community an opportunity to contribute to something and actually see the results of what they contribute. So Megan is heading that operation right now, so I'll let her speak more on that.
2: So is this new?
3: It's not new.
2: Oh, okay.
3: It's not new. It's new that we're selling our compost to residents, but it's not new that we have compost and we're doing it. That was a program Nathan started, but we, again, are expanding and trying to make this stronger. In Pope and Douglas County, the trash that we throw away, about 30% of that is food waste. So food scraps, food waste. And we want to do better. So we have organics recycling drop sites and customers that can use that service for us. We had to halt service this summer and early this fall for Pope County, but we're getting back on track next week. Pope County will start organics recycling up again. So we're really happy that we have both Pope and Douglas County included in this service. It is a no-brainer when you hear about how much food is wasted, and we don't want that going to our waste-to-energy plant. Food waste is heavy, it's wet, and we don't think of it as trash or waste. We think of it as a renewable resource. So that can go to our compost facility that's out in Hoffman, Minnesota, and get turned into this organic matter that you can mix with soil and put in your garden. And it reinvigorates the soil. So that's what we're selling in our environmental center right now. It's great for fall if you're doing a top dressing on your lawn or your garden. So we're selling it for $12 for a 35-pound bag.
2: Does a lot of it come from the schools, hospital, et cetera?
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2: I mean, some of the big Alec Tech and community college.
4: So it comes from everywhere. Like, we don't have a ledger to keep track of who gets it, but we do have drop sites that are open to the public. 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
2: Fortunately, we got to wrap up, but meeting you, Kelvin. Look forward to having you back.

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Hey, I'm Steve Gorman. This is the show that brings you lots of great, insightful stories behind the scenes of all the great tunes and the bands that gave them to us. And yeah, we do have a whole lot of fun. So tune in Monday through Friday, 7 p.m. to midnight for Steve Gorman Rocks on the home for real classic rock in West Central Minnesota, KX92.

KX92, the Juntner Motors Midday Drive in progress. Yes, we have another all-star lineup ready to go this hour. We'll hear from Poison, also AC/DC. Right now, Eric Clapton on the vocals. It's Cream on KX92.

0: 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It's Cream. The Alexandria Halloween Parade coming up Halloween Day, beginning at 2, October 31st. The parade route starts at 4th and Broadway. It'll head south a few blocks to 9th and Broadway. The theme, a royal Halloween ball. Dress up like a prince, a princess, a king, a queen, a wizard, an enchanted creature, anything you want to do that you think fits the theme. And if you want more details on the parade, give us a call. KX92 keeps you connected. Coming up next, your KX92 weatherology forecast. We're also going to hear from ACDC.
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15: I'm meteorologist Michael Caro with a look at your KX92 weatherology forecast. For this afternoon, partial sunshine at times, a slight chance for a hit or miss shower by late in the day as high temperatures climb up into the lower 60s. For tonight, clearing skies, a low of 51. We're back to abundant sunshine for Tuesday, a warmer high of 75. And that's your latest forecast. I'm meteorologist Michael Caro on KX92. Right now it's 48.
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0: 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Hopefully yours flies right by. Van Halen next.
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KX92. Well, it's just like we're waving the magic wand and going back in time here. Foreigner, previously unreleased material with Lou Gramm on the lead vocals, recorded back in 1981 during the sessions for Foreigner 4. Fool If You Love Him, KX92.

0: 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It's great to hear Lou Gramm in his younger days, but yet a brand new tune to us anyway. Fool If You Love Him. Once again, left off the Foreigner 4 album. It's a KX92 new rock feature coming up next. 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
14: I'm meteorologist Michael Caro with a look at your KX92 weatherology forecast. For this afternoon, partial sunshine at times, a slight chance for a hit or miss shower by late in the day as high temperatures climb up into the lower 60s. For tonight, clearing skies, a low of 51. We're back to abundant sunshine for Tuesday, a warmer high of 75. And that's your latest forecast. I'm meteorologist Michael Caro on KX92. Right now, it's 52.
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0: There is a KX 92 deep cut off the album Difficult to Cure, which was released in 1981. That was Rainbow and I Surrender. U2 and Saigon Kick made appearances out in front of that. 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
12: I'm meteorologist Michael Caro with a look at your KX92 weatherology forecast. For this afternoon, partial sunshine at times, a slight chance for a hit or miss shower by late in the day as high temperatures climb up into the lower 60s. For tonight, clearing skies, a low of 51. We're back to abundant sunshine for Tuesday, a warmer high of 75. And that's your latest forecast. I'm meteorologist Michael Caro on KX92. Right now, it's 54.
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0: From the Mission Mechanical Plumbing, Heating, and Air Conditioning Studios, there's a KX92 80s classic track included on the 1985 album Listen Like Thieves. That was What You Need by the Australian band INXS. DMAC along with you. INXS was on the ballot this year for induction into the Rock and Roll Hall of Fame, but will not be going in with the class of 2026. Among those that will be going in with this year's honored class include Phil Collins, Iron Maiden, Billy Idol, and the 90s-era band Oasis. This year's Rock and Roll Hall of Fame induction ceremony will be out in Los Angeles at the Peacock Theater Saturday, November 14th.
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0: KX 92 rocks the Juntner Motors Midday Drive with a track off the 10 album. That was Pearl Jam and Even Flow. We are about ready to head into a Monday afternoon, but before we get there, News Director Mark Anthony joins us now with the very latest.
1: First of all, authorities say a fatal crash took place over the weekend in Ottertail County. The state patrol says that crash took place yesterday evening near Deer Creek. A Volvo semi driven by a 53-year-old male from Kirkhoven was traveling eastbound along Highway 29, while a Jeep Grand Cherokee driven by a 77-year-old woman from Hewitt was traveling westbound when the two collided. The names of the victims have not been released. And the Alexandria Fire Department will host their annual Fire Prevention Week open house tonight from 5 p.m. to 7 p.m. at the fire station in Alexandria. This community event is absolutely free. There's food, treats, and refreshments for all who attend. There will also be fire and rescue safety demonstrations, including a portion of Fillmore Street closed for a Lifelink 3 helicopter landing. Come on out for station tours. Check out their museum, a funhouse, fingerprinting, and the DARE program, and so much more. Hope to see you there. And AAA says the national average for a gallon of regular gas has dropped to $4.36 per gallon as of this morning. They say this follows a record-setting September at the pump. The monthly average was at $4.33 per gallon, 50 cents higher than the previous September record of $3.83 set back in 2023. Officials say crude oil prices have dipped back into the $90 per barrel range, lowering the national average, but overall gas prices still remain the highest they've been ever for this time of the year. Minnesota gas prices average now $4.20 per gallon as of this morning. Here locally in Alexandria, gas prices range from $3.97 to $4.14 per gallon as of this morning. And that's a look at your news. I'm Mark Anthony.
2: I'm meteorologist Michael Caro with a look at your KX 92 weatherology forecast. For this afternoon, partial sunshine at times, a slight chance for a hit or miss shower by late in the day as high temperatures climb up into the lower 60s. For tonight, clearing skies, a low of 51. We're back to abundant sunshine for Tuesday, a warmer high of 75. And that's your latest forecast. I'm meteorologist Michael Caro on KX 92. Right now, it's 59.
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0: 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Hey, this is DMAC, Dave McClurg, in for Stevie D. We are now just a couple of days away from the Fall Meatball Supper in Lowry at St. Paul's Lutheran Church. 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

0: KX 92 tracks back to 1974 for that deep cut off the second Helping album. That was Lynyrd Skynyrd and the Ballad of Curtis Lowe. D-Mac, happy to have you here for the Juttner Motors Midday Drive. It turned out to be a pretty decent weekend on the gridiron. The Minnesota Golden Gophers defeated Michigan on Saturday, 20-14. First victory in Minneapolis for the Gophers over Michigan since Jimmy Carter was president back in 1977. The 49-year wait between Gopher football victories over Michigan in Minneapolis is now over, and the Gophers are possessing the little brown jug. Minnesota will travel to West Lafayette, Indiana to play the Purdue Boilermakers this coming Saturday. The Minnesota Vikings also won a fairly low-scoring game yesterday. For the second time in four games, the Vikings did not score a touchdown, but five field goals were good enough in a 15-10 win over the Miami Dolphins. The Vikings are 4-0, and if you want to get a quick scouting report on the Vikings' next opponent, have your box on ESPN tonight as New Orleans. The Vikings' next opponent will host Atlanta this evening in Monday Night Football.
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3: 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Open Monday through Saturday on Highway 29 North in Alexandria.
4: I'm meteorologist Michael Caro with a look at your KX92 weatherology forecast. For this afternoon, partial sunshine at times, a slight chance for a hit or miss shower by late in the day as high temperatures climb up into the lower 60s. For tonight, clearing skies, a low of 51. We're back to abundant sunshine for Tuesday, a warmer high of 75. And that's your latest forecast. I'm meteorologist Michael Caro on KX92. Currently 61 degrees.
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0: A KX 92 80s classic track that Journey included on the Frontiers album back in 1980. That was After the Fall by Journey. 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

0: 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I'm Dave McClurg, and I've got the Alexandria Cardinal Sports Report next. 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

0: The Alexandria Cardinal girls tennis team captures a conference title and begins postseason play today. Congratulations to the Alexandria girls tennis team, Central Lakes Conference champions again in 2026. The Cardinals concluded their regular season by celebrating senior night on Friday with a 7-0 victory against the St. Cloud Crush. Alexandria takes a 22-1 record into the quarterfinal round of the Section A AAA tournament, which is going on today. The Cardinals have a late afternoon match against either Buffalo or Moorhead in the section quarterfinal round. If Alexandria prevails, the Cardinals will be back at home for a section semifinal match on Wednesday. Three touchdowns in the fourth period helped to propel the Alexandria Cardinal football team to a 36-15 victory Friday night against Sauk Rapids Rice. The Cardinal football team will be in Bemidji this coming Friday for a 7 o'clock kickoff. Casa Jalisco Mexican Restaurant is where Mexico comes alive. 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I'm Dave McClurg.
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10: I'm meteorologist Michael Caro with a look at your KX92 weatherology forecast. For this afternoon, partial sunshine at times, a slight chance for a hit or miss shower by late in the day as high temperatures climb up into the lower 60s. For tonight, clearing skies, a low of 51. We're back to abundant sunshine for Tuesday, a warmer high of 75. And that's your latest forecast. I'm meteorologist Michael Caro on KX92, currently 61 degrees.
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Stevie D will be joining you later this afternoon to fill in for Johnny Rocket during the C&D Granite Rocket Show. 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

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It's 38 Special and All I Haven't Said.

0: A KX 92 new rock feature. That was 38 Special and All I Haven't Said. This is D-Mac along with you for the Juttner Motors Midday Drive. And maybe you've got a road trip in early November to see 38 Special. The band will be appearing in Duluth Thursday night, November 5th. That performance will be in the Symphony Hall at the Duluth Entertainment and Convention Center. 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
10: I'm meteorologist Michael Caro with a look at your KX92 weatherology forecast. For this afternoon, partial sunshine at times, a slight chance for a hit or miss shower by late in the day as high temperatures climb up into the lower 60s. For tonight, clearing skies, a low of 51. We're back to abundant sunshine for Tuesday, a warmer high of 75. And that's your latest forecast. I'm meteorologist Michael Caro on KX92. Currently 61 degrees.
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0: Good stuff there from the late Jerry Rafferty, who recorded Right Down the Line in 1978, and he included the single on his City to City album. Some 4 or 5 decades later, it's a KX92 Super 70s classic. In our next set, we'll include a deep cut by Chickenfoot. We're also going to have a hunk of meatloaf, even though we're past the lunch hour. 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

0: Included on the Chickenfoot 3 album, there is a KX92 deep cut that Chickenfoot recorded in 2011. That was Different Devil. Welcome aboard for the Jotner Motors Midday Drive. 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
9: I'm meteorologist Michael Caro with a look at your KX92 weatherology forecast. For this afternoon, partial sunshine at times, a slight chance for a hit or miss shower by late in the day as high temperatures climb up into the lower 60s. For tonight, clearing skies, a low of 51. We're back to abundant sunshine for Tuesday, a warmer high of 75. And that's your latest forecast. I'm meteorologist Michael Caro on KX92. Currently, it's 63.
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Queen recorded sheer heart attack back in 1977, and 49 years later, it's a KX92 deep cut. You'll find that track on Queen's News of the World album. Of course, 1977 was a bit special. That was the last time the Minnesota Golden Gopher football team beat Michigan in Minneapolis until this past Saturday. Congrats to Coach P.J. Fleck and the Golden Gophers for getting the little brown jug back from the Wolverines. Here are the Black Crows and Jealous Again during the Jartner Motors Midday Drive on KX92.

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0: I don't believe it's a stretch to declare that Led Zeppelin is Stevie D's favorite performing act in the classic rock genre. That was Ramble On by Zeppelin as part of the Jutner Motors Midday Drive. Stevie is normally your chauffeur during the Jutner Motors Midday Drive, but he's got pinch hitting duties today. In less than an hour, he'll be in the studio to host the C&D Granite Rocket Show starting at 3. Open skating will be going on this coming Friday and Sunday at the Prime West Health Runestone Community Center in Alexandria. 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
8: I'm meteorologist Ray Miller with your KX92 weatherology forecast. Partly sunny for the rest of the afternoon with a high temperature of 65 degrees and southeast winds at 10 to 20. Tonight, clear with a low temperature of 54 degrees and south winds at 10 to 20. Tuesday, lots of sunshine with a high temperature of 75 and west winds at 5 to 15. Wednesday, lots of sun with a high of 67. Thursday, sunny and 63.
9: 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Right now, it's 63.
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0: Neil Young recorded Heart of Gold back in 1972 and included that on the Harvest album. Great stuff there from Neil Young. That was a KX92 Super 70s classic. We are under 15 minutes away from highlighting a new rock feature by John Corabi. We're also back to rock with Boston. Hey, this is D-Mac, Dave McClurg.
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0: KX92, where it does not have to be old to be a classic. That was a new rock feature by John Corabi, New Day. I am DMAC Dave McClurg. It's about time for me to put the vehicle in park for the day. The Jartner Motors Midday Drive will be back on the air on Tuesday. Stevie D is up on the top of the hour as he'll be filling in for Johnny Rocket, hosting the C&D Granite Rocket Show. Keep rocking on.
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15: I'm meteorologist Ray Miller with your KX92 weatherology forecast. Partly sunny for the rest of the afternoon with a high temperature of 65 degrees and southeast winds at 10 to 20. Tonight, clear with a low temperature of 54 degrees and south winds at 10 to 20. Tuesday, lots of sunshine with a high temperature of 75 and west winds at 5 to 15. Wednesday, lots of sun with a high of 67. Thursday, sunny and 63.
16: For KX92, I'm meteorologist Ray Miller. Right now, it's 64.
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It is 3 minutes after 3 o'clock. We're at 64 degrees in the Lakes area. That was the Doobie Brothers. I'm Stevie D, and this is Pink Floyd on the C&D Granite Rocket Show.

0: 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Right now we got a new rock feature from Aerosmith. 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

0: KX92, or it doesn't have to be old to be a classic. That's a new rock feature from Aerosmith with My Only Angel. We also heard from Steely Dan, Bill Squire, Pink Floyd, and the Doobie Brothers. Good afternoon, I'm Stevie D, filling in for Johnny Rocket on the C&D Granite Rocket Show. Coming up this hour, get some Eric Clapton, a Super 70s classic track from Fleetwood Mac. And coming up next, Van Halen.
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10: I'm meteorologist Ray Miller with your KX92 weatherology forecast. Partly sunny for the rest of the afternoon with a high temperature of 65 degrees and southeast winds at 10 to 20. Tonight, clear with a low temperature of 54 degrees and south winds at 10 to 20. Tuesday, lots of sunshine with a high temperature of 75 and west winds at 5 to 15. Wednesday, lots of sun with a high of 67. Thursday, sunny and 63.
11: For KX92, I'm meteorologist Ray Miller. 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

0: From the Mission Mechanical Plumbing, Heating, and Air Conditioning Studios, that is Bob Seger and the Silver Bullet Band, Betty Lou's Getting Out Tonight. We also heard from Van Halen with Ain't Talking About Love. I'm Stevie D. It's time now to take a look at some Minnesota sports. Well, the Vikings reached 4-0 without scoring a touchdown. Minnesota beat Miami 15-10 Sunday behind five Will Reichard field goals and another suffocating defensive performance. T.J. Hockenson caught all 13 of his targets for a career-high 119 yards, and Kyler Murray completed 27 of 37 passes for 247 yards. Justin Jefferson missed the game with a sprained ankle and remains day-to-day. Starting left guard Donovan Jackson exited early with a knee injury with further evaluation pending. The Vikings visit New Orleans Sunday at noon. Well, the little brown jug comes home. Minnesota beat number 24 Michigan 20-14 Saturday, improving to 4-1 overall and 2-0 in the Big Ten. Aiden West and Zach Harden intercepted Bryce Underwood in the second half. Drake Lindsey found Darius Taylor for the winning touchdown early in the fourth quarter. It was Minnesota's first win over Michigan since 2014, and its first at home since 1977. The Gophers visit Purdue Saturday at 7 p.m. Well, the Wild have started 2-0. Kirill Kaprizov scored twice. Quinn Hughes recorded a goal and assist, and Jesper Wallstedt made 26 saves in Saturday's 4-1 home opening win over Boston. Minnesota scored four unanswered goals. The Wild visit Buffalo Tuesday at 6 p.m. And the Wolves open preseason tonight. Minnesota visits Milwaukee at 7 p.m. for its first exhibition game. It is the first game look at the reworked roster featuring LaMelo Ball and Jonathan Kuminga. Minnesota men's ice hockey also completed an 0-2 opening weekend at Michigan Tech. And the third-ranked women, Gopher women, swept Bemidji State with 5-2 and 5-3 victories. That is a look at Minnesota sports.
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0: That is Fleetwood Mac with You Make Love and Fun. That's off their 1977 album, Rumors. Coming up, we got your weatherology forecast, but first, you know what time it is.
1: Wings up.
0: That's right, it's your boy, D-Mac Dave McClurg. He's got your Cardinal Sports Report coming up next.
1: Wings up. The Alexandria Cardinal girls tennis team captures a conference title and begins postseason play today. Congratulations to the Alexandria girls tennis team, Central Lakes Conference champions again in 2026. The Cardinals concluded their regular season by celebrating senior night on Friday with a 7-0 victory against the St. Cloud Crush. Alexandria takes a 22-1 record into the quarterfinal round of the Section A AAA tournament, which is going on today. The Cardinals have a late afternoon match against either Buffalo or Moorhead in the Section quarterfinal round. If Alexandria prevails, the Cardinals will be back at home for a Section semifinal match on Wednesday. Three touchdowns in the fourth period helped to propel the Alexandria Cardinal football team to a 36-15 victory Friday night against Sauk Rapids Rice. The Cardinal football team will be in Bemidji this coming Friday for a 7 o'clock kickoff. Casa Jalisco Mexican Restaurant is where Mexico comes alive. 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I'm Dave McClurg.
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12: I'm meteorologist Ray Miller with your KX92 weatherology forecast. Partly sunny for the rest of the afternoon with a high temperature of 65 degrees and southeast winds at 10 to 20. Tonight, clear with a low temperature of 54 degrees and south winds at 10 to 20. Tuesday, lots of sunshine with a high temperature of 75 and west winds at 5 to 15. Wednesday, lots of sun with a high of 67. Thursday, sunny and 63. For KX92, I'm meteorologist Ray Miller. Right now, it's 64.
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0: From the Mission Mechanical Plumbing, Heating, and Air Conditioning Studios, that is the Stones with Happy. We also heard from the Cars, the Foo Fighters, and Rick Derringer. 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
4: I'm meteorologist Ray Miller with your KX92 weatherology forecast. Partly sunny for the rest of the afternoon with a high temperature of 65 degrees and southeast winds at 10 to 20. Tonight, clear with a low temperature of 54 degrees and south winds at 10 to 20. Tuesday, lots of sunshine with a high temperature of 75 and west winds at 5 to 15. Wednesday, lots of sun with a high of 67. Thursday, sunny and 63. For KX92, I'm meteorologist Ray Miller. Right now, it's 64.
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0: Bob Dylan, Tangled Up in Blue on KX92. And that is the 420 Rocket Trip. We also heard from The Doors with Backdoor Man and The Ballad of John and Yoko. 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

0: KX92, or it doesn't have to be old to be a classic. 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
10: I'm meteorologist Ray Miller with your KX92 weatherology forecast. Partly sunny for the rest of the afternoon with a high temperature of 65 degrees and southeast winds at 10 to 20. Tonight, clear with a low temperature of 54 degrees and south winds at 10 to 20. Tuesday, lots of sunshine with a high temperature of 75 and west winds at 5 to 15. Wednesday, lots of sun with a high of 67. Thursday, sunny and 63. For KX92, I'm meteorologist Ray Miller. Right now, it's 66.
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The coffee's always on.

0: from the Mission Mechanical Plumbing, Heating, and Air Conditioning Studios. That was a deep cut from the firm with Radioactive. And that is the Old Mill Barn Grill, 5 o'clock Rock Block on KX92. 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
3: I'm meteorologist Ray Miller with your KX92 weatherology forecast. Partly sunny for the rest of the afternoon with a high temperature of 65 degrees and southeast winds at 10 to 20. Tonight, clear with a low temperature of 54 degrees and south winds at 10 to 20. Tuesday, lots of sunshine with a high temperature of 75 and west winds at 5 to 15. Wednesday, lots of sun with a high of 67. Thursday, sunny and 63. For KX92, I'm meteorologist Ray Miller. Right now, it's 66.
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0: That is the Eagles, One of These Nights on KX92. We also heard from Sweet with Love is Like Oxygen. Well, there are plenty of good people out there in this world. A 37-year-old Louisville, Texas man returned $128,514 in cash after he found it on top of a Bank of America ATM.
1: Whoa!
0: Another bag contained 19 checks. Information associated with the bags made him think they might belong to a nearby Chick-fil-A, so he drove there. When restaurant staff said the bags were not theirs, he called 911. Police secured the bags and verified the full cash amount with no money missing. Investigators determined the cash belonged to the Bank of America and had been accidentally left behind during ATM servicing.
1: Oh, geez.
2: Whoopsie daisy!
0: The Louisville police planned to recognize the man privately. The man did not seek a reward or public attention.
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0: 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Now, what have you kept the money? What are the laws on that? Would I have kept it?
4: When it comes to plumbing, heating, and air conditioning,
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0: Taking it back to 1978, that is Genesis, Follow You, Follow Me. We also heard from The Who and The Clash. Coming up, we got your weatherology forecast, but first, you know what time it is.
1: Wings Up.
0: That's right, it's your boy, D-Mac, Dave McClure. He's got your Cardinal Sports Report coming up next.
1: Wings Up. The Alexandria Cardinal girls tennis team captures a conference title and begins postseason play today. Congratulations to the Alexandria girls tennis team, Central Lakes Conference champions again in 2026. The Cardinals concluded their regular season by celebrating senior night on Friday with a 7-0 victory against the St. Cloud Crush. Alexandria takes a 22-1 record into the quarterfinal round of the Section 8 AAA tournament, which is going on today. The Cardinals have a late afternoon match against either Buffalo or Moorhead in the section quarterfinal round. If Alexandria prevails, the Cardinals will be back at home for a section semifinal match on Wednesday. Three touchdowns in the fourth period helped to propel the Alexandria Cardinal football team to a 36-15 victory Friday night against Sauk Rapids Rice. The Cardinal football team will be in Bemidji this coming Friday for a 7 o'clock kickoff. Casa Jalisco Mexican Restaurant is where Mexico comes alive. 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
11: I'm meteorologist Ray Miller with your KX92 weatherology forecast. Partly sunny for the rest of the afternoon with a high temperature of 65 degrees and southeast winds at 10 to 20. Tonight, clear with a low temperature of 54 degrees and south winds at 10 to 20. Tuesday, lots of sunshine with a high temperature of 75 and west winds at 5 to 15. Wednesday, lots of sun with a high of 67. Thursday, sunny and 63. For KX92, I'm meteorologist Ray Miller. Right now, it's 66.
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0: From the Mission Mechanical Plumbing, Heating, and Air Conditioning Studios, that was Pink Floyd with your deep cut, Welcome to the Machine. That is off their 1975 album, Wish You Were Here. We also heard from the Doobie Brothers, REM, Journey, and Guns N' Roses. Excellent rock block there.
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16: I'm meteorologist Ray Miller with your KX92 weatherology forecast. Partly sunny for the rest of the afternoon with a high temperature of 65 degrees and southeast winds at 10 to 20. Tonight, clear with a low temperature of 54 degrees and south winds at 10 to 20. Tuesday, lots of sunshine with a high temperature of 75 and west winds at 5 to 15. Wednesday, lots of sun with a high of 67. Thursday, sunny and 63. For KX92, I'm meteorologist Ray Miller. Right now, it's 64.
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0: classic Fleetwood Mac on KX92. I'm Stevie D. It's time now for your Monday history lesson. Today is Monday, October 5th. It is the 278th day of the year. There are 87 days remaining until the end of the year. Today is World Teachers Day, National Get Funky Day, Do Something Nice Day, Kiss a Wrestler Day, and Global James Bond Day. Got 26 days left until Halloween, 27 days left until daylight saving time ends, and 52 days left until Thanksgiving. On this date in 1962, the Beatles released their first single, Love Me Do. On this date in 1962, the first of the James Bond film series, Dr. No, was released in Britain, starring Sean Connery and Ursula. On this date in 2001, Barry Bonds set a new mark for home runs in a single season by hitting his 71st and 72nd in a loss to the Dodgers. And on this date in 2004, Rodney Dangerfield died. That is a look at your Monday history lesson.
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0: getting the let out, Led Zeppelin, off their 1975 album Physical Graffiti. That is Kashmir. We also heard from the Allman Brothers Band with Midnight Rider. I'm Stevie D. That's going to do it for me. Thanks for hanging out during the C&D Granite Rocket Show. Appreciate it. Coming up, we got your weatherology forecast. And then at 7 o'clock, it's Steve Gorman with Steve Gorman Rocks. Hey!
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15: I'm meteorologist Ray Miller with your KX92 weatherology forecast. Partly sunny for the rest of the afternoon with a high temperature of 65 degrees and southeast winds at 10 to 20. Tonight, clear with a low temperature of 54 degrees and south winds at 10 to 20. Tuesday, lots of sunshine with a high temperature of 75 and west winds at 5 to 15. Wednesday, lots of sun with a high of 67. Thursday, sunny and 63. For KX92, I'm meteorologist Ray Miller. Right now, it's 64.
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1: 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Welcome to the show.
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